this hip-hop shit, learn a lesson. This is real shit. We do not play games with this culture. We represent real hip-hop. If you fake, get the fuck out. We don't need you here. Word up.

0: Check 1-2, check 1-10. Ball wars, the thug, all brand new. Blazing, he's in, now who's in him? It's kung fu, the flow, what's up, Sino? Bob your head, break.
1: You motherfuckers that don't know about this hip-hop shit, learn a lesson, this is real shit. We do not play games with this culture. We represent real hip-hop. If you fake, get the fuck out, we don't need you here. Word up.

From Cincinnati, Ohio, le groupe Two of Club, alias le duo Patty Valentine et Linda Parrish, My First Heartbreak 1966.

Sacred place of the Most High shall abide under the counsel of the Almighty. I will say of Jah, He is my refuge and my strength. In Him shall I trust. I will not be afraid for the terror by night, nor the arrow that flight by day, and take counsel against I and I.

0: chaîne de gym, il y a un stade, il y a plein de gens qui ont plein de calypso, il y a plein de calypso. But because the American influence music come past you down there, you know, them start to kind of get more to them time you start Fats Domino.
1: Yes.
0: And plenty of them type of people. So after a while now the music start drift from the reggae. So it used to be a music almost like a half blues. And used to play before. The sketch start, you know. Even people like Joe Higgs, cha-na-na, cha-na-na-na-na, cha-na-na, cha-na-na-na, you know that music?
1: Right.
0: Used to play that plenty.
1: Uh-huh.
0: So from there now it developed to people start ching, ching, ching, ching, ching, for ska, you know. Uh-huh. And then for rock steady is like ching, ching, ching. For reggae now it's check, check, check. You know, so you have three different feel. But the three of them can put together again and make one thing still.

So you are the one who come to challenge the kings of kings, the lords of lords, and the conquering land of the tribe of Judah, and the elect of God and the light of the world, the word right ruler, huh? Well, sorry for you, my friend. I know see your faith with music playing.

0: I think my biggest influence is Marcos Garvey and Selassie. From what you heard coming up as a boy about Garvey, or what you've learned now that you're grown, or what?
1: What I hear, what I read, you know, or what the new know about him.
0: Did you learn much about Garvey in school?
1: No. Them don't teach. It's the education that we don't get in the school, you know. We don't get that type of education that when we grow up we can know who we is.
0: Mm-hmm.
1: We get a more education that we might know who Christopher Columbus is, how Marco Polo is, you know. But we never really know who Marcus Garvey is, who Haile Selassie is, how any black man is.
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1: Well, in the city, it's a whole different ball game, you know, right? People have to go to work, catch the bus. You know, the country, all the day, you go for the donkey, and you ride the donkey to the farm, and you're cool, you know?
2: Right.
1: In the city, people also catch the bus, go to work, get off of work, come back home, you know? So it was a different thing up there. Meet some more people, them people is rasta.
3: And how do we keep our balance? 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

0: Ragamuffin.
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0: Uncle Briggy's ragamuffin. 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

0: Le personnel d'accompagnement des CFF vous souhaite la bienvenue dans l'Interrégio à destination de Lausanne, sans arrêt jusqu'à Lausanne. 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
1: Ladies and gentlemen,
2: tonight, we are going to witness the most anticipated match in the history of professional
3: 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It's going down
2: 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Are you ready?
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1: Just try me if you think I'm bullshit.
2: Look at this. The brother finally decides to stand up like a man and throw down. It's over. Everything starts from now. We all go down unless we stay together. Ain't no one man above the crew. You know that shit.
1: Crazy, man.
2: You know what? When you said that last time, I was kind of tripping, right? But now, you're right. I am crazy. But you know what else? I don't give a fuck about you. I don't give a fuck about Steel. And I don't give a fuck about Raheem. I don't give a fuck about myself. Look, I ain't shit. I ain't never gonna be shit. And you less of a man than me, so soon as I decide that you ain't gonna be shit, so be it. You remember that, motherfucker. Cause I'm the one y'all need to be worried about. Partner.
3: Ladies and gentlemen, it's about to go crazy. This is DJ Ozo. You must listen to this exclusive shit. Safe Zone. My album coming soon.